Ouais. Ah non, attendez, que ça se termine pas en... Parce que moi j'entends... Hop. Bon, la place chaud chez vous. Calé. Voilà.

Radius is an experimental radio broadcast platform located in Chicago, Illinois, USA. Radius presents a rebroadcast series of previous Radius episodes for Numbers.fm. The program includes an introduction of the episode's original broadcast context, followed by the Radius episode. Radius presents Episode 25, Klaus Philipp, Nikola Kirisits, and Others, Cultural Morphine. Cultural morphine is an experiment in creating a multi-perspective image of reality from the simultaneous experience of a geographic line by the individual expression of a perceived personal reality. 12 invited artists traveled by train from Vienna to Shanghai, and selected stops along the route served as their workspace where they would meticulously work out a project that outlined various aspects of cultural transition experienced on the journey. China emerged as the focus and destination for cultural morphing because of the mutual, cooperative, and also oppositional status of digital art between China and Europe. Europe and China are two antipodes in cultural history that have been in steady interchange, but have also developed differently and independently. Deviation is the starting point and potential of the project. At Aquitaine, the realization of individual artworks will be a glimpse of the artistic ends of many key frames on the tracks between Vienna and Shanghai. The broadcast for Radius will further develop through filming a dinner at a Chinese rotating table. The images captured through filming from above dinner were sonified with data recordings. The artists and individual sound files based on a video score that were later combined into one stereo track.

Velika Ryd Lover Dolina Brezova Pod Bradlam Slovakia.

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0: 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Radius presents a new series called Sketchpad. 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
1: Radius presents Episode 11, Jeff Guberich's Radio Wide World. In 1994, while living in Florence, Italy, Guberich experienced sounds shaped by random processes through a shortwave radio. During radio listening sessions in the middle of the night, Guberich noticed that when the stations closer to him signed off, sudden gaps, chasms of vibrant static, new stations, and other signals from afar drifted in, often from places too far off to seem within logical range. Coming later to understand that these bounce signals were effects generated by ionic scatter and extreme weather conditions, even solar flares and meteorite showers, his immediate intuition became reinforced. Even the so-called random noises were not devoid of meaning. Outer space was being communicated inside the inner space of the listening experience. Behind the novel sonic effects, there was an alive and expressive cosmos. These recordings were made on cassettes mainly in the summers of 1994 and 1995 with no extraordinary equipment. A small AM/FM SW/LW radio with double cassette deck. The recordings and remixes continued over the years in New York, Montreal, Java, Bali, Rome, and then in New Mexico, where Guberich managed to acquire a 1963 U.S. military shortwave receiver. These broadcasts are more or less in chronological order. The very first recordings made in Italy drift into the years of remixes, where other recordings were added. The final broadcast is a composition based on improvisations using the military-issue shortwave.
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This is Evan Hill calling from Cairo at 1:35 p.m. local time. Al Jazeera English is coming in and out on television here in Cairo. Our staff in the bureau have been ordered to not do any more live shots from the city. We're showing recent pictures instead. Security forces entered the bureau and demanded identification from the staff. No one has been detained or harmed in any way, but

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1: It's just 12 noon.
2: Yesterday.
3: Today. For a moment.
2: Right now. Coming up in 90 minutes. The last few weeks. Unforgettable era, the golden age of...
4: Time. That great mystery of time, the silent, never-resting thing called time, rolling, rushing on, swift, like an all-embracing ocean tide, on which we and all the universe swim like apparitions, which are and then are not.
5: Mountain, 4 o'clock Central, 5 o'clock Eastern. Good afternoon. This hour.
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7: It's 9:30 and 12.
5: 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Good afternoon, it's 2 o'clock.
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8: That's 6. Tonight.
9: Grind slowly on. Take decades to develop.
5: Earlier today.
9: In our last
6: in
9: half hour.
6: In June, on May 1st.
9: A sense of urgency. This past April.
0: Tell me, did you notice anything just then?
1: Only a noise, a humming noise, nothing else.
0: And what time is it?
1: You just asked me, old man. It's... That's funny.
0: What?
1: My watch says 11 o'clock. I could have sworn it was noon a moment ago.
9: At a better time.
7: On Thursday?
5: But this hour. Yesterday's.
10: Long before.
9: Over the last 2 weeks.
7: Overnight.
5: This afternoon.
8: 7 years.
6: Last Friday.
7: This evening.
9: Before.
6: Last May.
7: Right now.
6: Tomorrow morning.
9: In the 1970s.
10: At the time.
6: About an hour ago.
9: Of the century.

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I saw the moon spinning through her quarters like a ball, from new to full, all in the twinkling of an eye. Trees grew and blossomed like puffs of smoke and then passed away. And all the while, we were going faster. And now our pace was a year a second. So that second by second, the white snow flashed across the world and was followed by the bright, brief spring.

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Eventually, the atoms in the universe will become infinitely dispersed. 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

0: With no warning, I suddenly felt very dizzy. 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In minutes, I was standing in front of a darkened door, ringing a bell.
1: We now define the second in terms of...
2: Tell me, what time is it?
3: It's just 12 noon.
0: Something funny seemed to be going on. I had the feeling of having seen all this before, even though it was all happening for the very first time.

We now define the second in terms of vibrations of a cesium atom. Billion 192,631,770 vibrations of an electron in this particular atom. We now define the second in terms of 9,192,631,770 vibrations of a cesium atom.

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If you deconstruct the sentences that we use, you'll see they imply a universal now. Now we are talking, and that's the now that's at least universal to two of us. The universal now is embedded in our language because it's embedded in our thought processes. But it's actually ultimately wrong. There's no such thing as a universal now. If we're close together and we're at rest with respect to each other, our nows are the same. If we're far apart and we're moving, or you're in a strong gravitational field and I'm not, then our nows are not the same.

0: No.
1: No.
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1: No.
0: No.
1: No.
0: No.
1: No.
0: No.
1: No.
0: No.
1: No.
0: No.
1: No.
0: No.
1: No.
3: Now.
4: Different people's nows are inevitably different.

0: Tell me, what time is it?
1: You just asked me, old man. It's... That's funny.
2: What?
1: My watch says 11 o'clock. I could have sworn it was noon a moment ago.
3: Then, just as it had happened before, I heard that weird ringing in my ears. Everything got blurred before my eyes.

am going to throw you a curve. 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Time as a fourth dimension.

This is the way we think. We're in this room. The room is three-dimensional. We have time, which is running forward. If we want a more sophisticated view, we have to think of four-dimensional space. The past is simply one bit of that four-dimensional space. Future is one bit of that four-dimensional space. Past and future are two different aspects of the same thing, space-time.

0: Time is only a kind of space. If we can move about in all the other dimensions of space, why not in time, too?
1: Why not in time?
2: Is time travel possible? There are several answers to this. Answer one, time travel into the past is possible. You can't alter things that have happened in the past, but you could have complete access to everything that's happened in the past. You can only see the past as a movie.

0: Easter Bunny.
1: Are you giggling?
2: The more subtle answer, and that is that time travel into the past is possible by this many worlds theory. There are doors that we did not open, but in another universe we did open those

0: I had the same dizzy feeling I'd had earlier in the evening. I'm almost certain that I blacked out.
1: Time is not a linear process, but it's a branching process.

0: separate universes that correspond to every outcome.
1: Intersecting strands of time.
2: Garden of forking paths.
0: In some universes, things happen. In some universes, things don't. There are doors we didn't open.
3: Now comes the more interesting answer. Time travel is irrelevant because time really is an illusion.
0: Time is an illusion.

0: we might be seeing a sequence of events, but that's only because our consciousness takes us through those events in sequence. We can't step back far enough to see that, in fact, everything is there.
1: Time is but a dream.
2: Time is a trick. Our consciousness plays on us.
3: Most of us acknowledge the idea that life is but a dream. We are not quite ready to accept the notion that time, too, may be nothing more than an illusion.

0: can't step back far enough to see everything. It's there.
1: Future.
2: Present.
3: Past.
4: 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Professor of Physics.
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9: And the mind would in fact be a sort of time machine. Because it's arranging events for us. It's simplifying the universe. We might be suffering from information overload if we had to cope with all of our lives at once.
5: Time
9: is just a trick our consciousness plays on us. Our consciousness lets us see only a very small slice of the universe at any given time.

second or two, I had the same whirling feeling I'd had earlier in the evening. This time I knew what it meant. I felt strangely excited, exhilarated, impatient for the thing to happen. Now, if I could only get myself to land at that exact point in time that I was looking for.

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Some specially gifted person might one day penetrate the barrier of time and do what now seems impossible. 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
0: Light as she wills, necessity now, and now, and now, and now, and wow.
2: Over and under, over and under, over and under, over and under, over and under, over and under, over and under, over and under, over and under, over and under, over and under, over and under, over and under, over and under, over and under, over and under, over and under, over and under, over and under, over and under, over and under, over and under, over and under, over and under, over and under, over and under, over and under, over and under, over and under, over and under, over and under, over and under, over and under, over and under, over and under, over and under, over and under, over and under, over and under, over and under, over and under, over and under, over and under, over and under, over and under, over and under, over and under, over and under, over and under, over and under, over and under, over and under, over and under, over and under, over and under, over and under, over and under, over and under, over and under, over and under, over and under, over and under, over and under, over and under, over and under, over and under, over and under, over and under, over and under, over and under, over and under, over and under, over and under, over and under, over and under, over and under, over and under, over and under, over and under, over and under, over and under, over and under, over and under, over and under, over and under, over and under, over and under, over and under, over and under, over and under, over and under, over and under, over and under, over and under, over and under, over and under, over and under,

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Radius presents the Sketchpad series. Sketchpad is an ongoing monthly radio program produced for Wave Farm. Wave Farm is a nonprofit arts organization that celebrates creative and community use of media in the airwaves. Wave Farm provides access to transmission technologies and supports artists and organizations that engage with media as an art form. The Sketchpad program features a rebroadcast of previous Radius episodes. Each episode is followed by a playlist of works selected by that episode's artist. The series seeks to highlight the peripheral work that influences the research and production of the episode. Radius presents Episode 66, Aaron Sexton's Electromagnetic Dimension, LA-1B Test. The electromagnetic field extends its influence to all possible scales, creating a continuum from radio waves and chemical bonds to the oscillations of thought, experience itself. We perceive three dimensions, and yet contemporary physics asserts the existence of many more. With this in mind, Sexton installs antenna and performs a series of spatiotemporal experiments with radio interference, weather, sight, and feedback. This test was performed outside the LA-1B Club station in Bergen, Norway. In 2015, the piece was performed publicly for the Sight and Sound Festival at Eastern Bloc in Montreal, Canada, and for STWST48 at Stadtwerkstatt in Linz, Austria.

Okay, now I'm going to step down. I'll see you later, Dad.

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This episode featured Radius Episode 66, Aaron Sexton's Electromagnetic Dimension LA-1B Test.

0: Yo me los pido de bala, maricón, escucho tu madre. 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
1: What is it?

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1: Yes.
0: 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I've always feared that.

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Radio Sketchpad is an ongoing monthly radio program produced for Waveform, a nonprofit arts organization that celebrates creative and community use of media in the airwaves. 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Radius presents episode 70, Jacques Faja's Medicalism. Electromagnetic sculptures. Electromagnetic fields are ever-changing volumes. They inhabit spaces and surround masses, bodies, and objects. They polarize, repel each other, mingle, merge, and sometimes disappear. This plasticity gives electromagnetic waves an unstable nature and an appearance of fragility, allowing them to cover territories and occupy zones. As such, electromagnetic waves have been invisible vectors serving the propaganda of ideological power struggles and mercantile agendas, but also resistance. Marshall McLuhan claimed that the medium is the message, and in this time when the digital revolution is gaining ground on all forms of communication and transmission, it feels necessary to invoke the sonic and playful form of the great shadow theater presented by radio in its golden age.

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1: 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À la maison, là. Oh. Oh, non.

0: am still listening to John Peel's Festive 50 in the Kitchen, where the remains of our evening meal are still festering. Mashed potato. 5 tomatoes on the windowsill. Brains must be prepared in much the same way as sweetbreads. They should first be put in a basin, and the basin put under a running cold tap for 2 or 3 hours. Then the fine membrane must be removed and any little bits of blood. They must then be put in a quart bouillon, brought to the boil and simmered for 3/4 of an hour. I prefer them cut up. The Godfather Part 3 is coming to an end. In a club, the chef would probably buy a whole turbot. A turbotin, young turbot, maybe quite small, so might be bought by the housewife or house husband. If you do, cut off its head and de-gut it, keeping the head for fish stock or pussy. A small household is more likely to buy turbot either in steaks or in a piece of about £3 for 4 and pro rata. Do not skin it. The black skin comes off very easily after cooking, and the white skin should stay on.
1: Saturday morning, and it looks very cold outside. It's about 9:55. Baked beans, bacon, toast, and a cup of coffee have been consumed. Inside the Elmswood Shopping Centre, listening to the Salvation Army Band.

0: dad dropped off mum and day outside the supermarket. She'll be picked up by dad at the other end of state. Dunwich Bar, appetite somatic, Davies angling. I'm looking round the back streets of Staines. I've decided I'll have a pint at the Goblin Pub. As on previous occasions, Ashford is my next destination, then on to Sunbury. Rotary Club of Ashford. Wooden reindeers mounted each side with silver, red and yellow tinsel attached to two Christmas trees on top of the car as well. There's a white painted seat at the back, presumably for Father Christmas. Must for every parent and child, long playing recordings, and never talk to strangers, 48-page colouring book and full-length recording. Message to parents. As responsible parents, we protect our children by teaching them the rules and regulations of water safety, fire safety, and bicycle safety, among others. This book will help you and your child learn the most important safety lesson of all, body safety. As you go through this book with your child, or a child you care about, it's important to take the time to be supportive and available for any questions they might have. If you feel awkward or embarrassed, you should direct the questions to someone else your child feels comfortable with. Above all, the child must receive the answers and the information that will help him or her deal with a dangerous situation. This book is not meant to scare, but rather to educate. Children need to learn the words and phrases in this book and use them to say no, to tell their parents if something is wrong, and to be able to avoid dangerous situations. Adults, in turn, must learn to listen and must give their children the freedom to tell. Children's Justice Foundation. I found this record and two paperback books. Outside, everything is coated with frost. Mum, what are we having for the evening meal tonight?
1: Cauliflower cheese and bacon, followed by tribal.
0: Jonathan just came into the bedroom where I was reading and gave me two chunks of homemade Turkish delight. The consistency was wrong, but the taste was quite pleasant. 2:20 in the morning. Jonathan still downstairs watching the Quiller memorandum. I saw about an hour of it, that kept on dozing off.

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Radius features a new project semi-monthly with statements by artists who use radio as a primary element in their work. Radius provides artists with live and experimental formats in radio programming. The goal is to support work that engages the tonal and public spaces of the electromagnetic spectrum. Radius presents a new series called Sketchpad. The Sketchpad series is a monthly presentation of audio material that relates to content from previous episodes of Radius. The series highlights peripheral work that influences research and production. Radius presents Episode 2, Margaret Noble's Fracture, George Orwell's novel 1984, Remixed. Experimental composer Margaret Noble remixes themes from George Orwell's classic dystopian novel 1984 with modern media clips, text readings, melodic noise, and electronic beats. This project features soundscapes produced from political promos, newsreel media, and urban city recordings. Striking voices and jolting sounds merge together with an original vinyl recording of the novel adapted from a 1950s radio broadcast. Samples used include healthcare protests, waterboarding simulation, political propaganda, city emergency alarms, public surveillance cameras, CIA agents, the New York Stock Exchange, and the moments after an airstrike. The result is a narrative and experimental music work that pulls the listener along a bumpy ride of humor, satire, and challenging media. 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

0: There was, of course, no way of knowing whether you were being watched at any given moment, how often the Thought Police plugged in on any individual channel was guesswork. It was conceivable that they watched everybody all the time. You had to live, did live, from the habit that became instinct, in the assumption that every sound you made was overheard.
1: I don't mind if I get watched and I don't do anything wrong, so I've got nothing to hide. The CCTV cameras are an extremely useful tool in fighting crime and terrorism.

0: As long as a country is at war, its citizens will put up with personal deprivation.
1: One third of your men will die. Be prepared for that. I accept it. You need to accept it. Proceed aggressively.
0: But citizens must think that it is a just war, that the enemies are devils whom they are morally obliged to exterminate.
2: Well, those of us in the business consider it the CIA's finest hour. We went in to kick ass.

I want you killing the enemy in 48 hours.

0: There are two issues here. One is it moral? The other is it any use?
1: Now, the information obtained under duress is incredibly unreliable, which is why it is not admissible in a court of law.
2: They did it because lives were in imminent danger, and because they waterboarded and broke them doing that, they saved tens of thousands of lives.
3: His sole concern was to find out what they wanted him to confess, and then confess it quickly. He confessed to the assassination of eminent party members, the distribution of seditious pamphlets, embezzlement of public funds, sale of military secrets, sabotage of every kind. He confessed that he was a religious believer, an admirer of capitalism, and a sexual pervert. He confessed that he had murdered his wife, although he knew, and his questioners must have known, that his wife was still alive.

He had still, he reflected, not learned the ultimate secret. He understood how. He did not understand why.

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End. 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Always and forever, the thrill of victory, the thrill of trampling over a victim who is helpless.

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I studied the sickness in your mind, your insanity. Now I shall save you. I shall make you perfect. I shall make you sane.

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1: The World of 1984. Tonight stars Richard Widmark as Winston Smith and features Alan Hewitt as O'Brien and Marion Seldes as Julia, with Kenneth Banghart reporting The World of 1984. And here to introduce our broadcast, Ken Banghart.
2: Good evening, everyone. Perhaps you're wondering why a newsman is appearing in a Theater Guild on the Air dramatization. It's because George Orwell's great novels were the most terrifying subject in the news today. The threat to all free men of communism or totalitarian domination in any form. In fiction, Orwell creates for us a picture of what life might be should the totalitarian forces succeed with their plan to become the Earth's masters. It is fiction that projects into a kind of prophetic reporting of the future. It is our blessing that we can see it so, and thus alert ourselves.
1: We now raise the curtain on 1984, adapted by S. Mark Smith, directed by Homer Pickett.

0: It is a bright, cold April day in the year 1984. The clocks are striking 13. The new way of telling the time of day is the least of the changes in the world of 1984. Following a period of war and revolution in the 1960s, the world has been divided into three super dictatorships: Oceania, Eurasia, and East Asia. And all three have the same objectives: to conquer the rest of the world and to remake human existence according to their theories and formulas. Our story is laid in Oceania, whose dictator is called Big Brother. Oceania is made up of the old territories of the United States, Great Britain, the former British Commonwealth, and South America. Our scene is a hidden room in London. Two men are talking quietly. The one in whom we're interested is named O'Brien. He is a figure of obvious strength and magnetic personality.
1: It is time to begin on Smith W. He is ready for us. His number is 6079.
2: Smith W, 6079. Yes, Comrade O'Brien.
1: First name, Winston, a writer in the Ministry of Truth, 39.
2: Minnie True, age 39.
1: His problem is memory. Smith remembers, or thinks he remembers.
2: Memory.
1: It torments him. He feels a mute protest in his very bones, an instinctive feeling that the conditions he lives in are intolerable, and that at some time or other, life must have been different.
2: Instinctive protest, thought crime.
1: I've observed it grow in him for 7 years. I've watched him closely. There is no act, speech, or train of thought that I cannot infer. When we pass at the office and our eyes meet, it's as though our two minds had opened and our thoughts were flowing from one into the other.
2: He's aware of it?
1: Yes. It frightens him sometimes. Nevertheless, he believes in this link of understanding between us. It encourages him to believe that others beside himself are enemies of the party, and that an underground opposition may actually exist.
2: He knows, of course, that you're a member of the inner party.
1: Of course. All the same, I know he is ready for us. He feels that I am someone he could talk to if we weren't being watched.
2: Smith W., a writer, Minnie True, Records Department.
0: In the government of Oceania, the party rules through four ministries which execute its orders. The four are Truth, which concerns itself with propaganda; Peace, which is concerned with war; Love, which is the secret police, the penal system, and the labor camps; and Plenty, which is responsible for rationing and the control of production. In Newspeak, which is the official or purged form of the English language, the ministries are called Minitru, Minipax, Minilove, and Miniplenty. An important function of Minitru is to prove by documentary evidence that the party is never wrong. Winston Smith, of whom O'Brien has been speaking, is one of the staff who perform this job. In 1984, the party alters or destroys every record, word, picture, or scrap of information that conflicts with its needs. It applies the same process to human beings.
3: Even the date of the year becomes uncertain. The past is dead. The future is unimaginable. In the end, the party will announce that 2 and 2 make 5, and it will have to be believed. You wander in the forests on the bottom of the sea, and always there are the eyes watching you, enveloping you. But if the party can thrust its hand into the past and say of this or that event, it never happened, that surely is more terrifying than mere torture or death. The truth is true. I must hold on to that. Stones are hard. Water is wet. Objects unsupported fall to earth by the force of gravity. Do you hear this, O'Brien? I address it to you. The solid world exists, and its laws do not change. By remaining sane, I carry on my human heritage.
2: Smith, was he married, Comrade O'Brien?
1: He was, 9, 10 years ago. After 15 months, they applied for a separation.
2: The usual reason, Comrade O'Brien?
1: Yes, there were no children. Lately, he has noticed a girl at the ministry. He doesn't know her name, and they don't work in the same section. Yet she keeps turning up around him for no reason. He feels that in some way she's dangerous to him. He even thinks she may be an agent of the Thought Police. But she's young, pretty, dark-haired.
2: Times 3184, Big Brother malquoted world peace message.
4: Excuse me, Smith, W.
2: What? What is it?
4: Have you given your voluntary subscription for the new party banners?
2: Yes, I've subscribed. Of course, I always subscribe.
4: Oh, well, excuse me, comrade.
3: Liar, spy hunter, bigot. What are you doing in the shape of a woman? If you had a quarter of a chance, you'd denounce me as a thought criminal and have me killed.
4: Excuse me again, please. There will be a spontaneous demonstration tomorrow at 18 o'clock. Personnel of all offices will gather in the main hall at the central telescreen for a 2 minutes hate meeting.
2: Of course, I know. I have it on my calendar.
4: Well, I thought I'd remind you. Goodbye, comrade.
3: If I could only tell her to her face. If I could shout it at the top of my voice. But they're watching, man. Get hold of yourself or you'll give yourself away. Your worst enemy is your own nervous system.
0: In 1984, the universal slogan posted everywhere with a benign-looking portrait of the dictator is, Big Brother is watching you. And the eyes of Big Brother and the party are the thought police. The thought police watch you through the telescreens, which are fixed on the walls at your place of work and in your home. And when or how often they have plugged in your wire is something you can never guess. The telescreens combine the functions of the earlier telephone, radio, and television instruments, and they regulate everyone's life. For example, at 7:15 every morning, the telescreen in his room awakens Winston.
5: 8:30 to 8:40, everyone up. Up, up, up, 30 to 40s, on your feet. Hands on hips, breathe deep and touch your toes. Hup. Then. Hup. Then. Smith.
2: Huh?
5: 6079 Smith W.
2: What, me?
0: Winston is joining the staff at Minitru for the 2 minutes hate that afternoon. A colleague, Comrade Ampleforth, is in charge.
6: Comrade, attention! Attention!
0: First, the telescreen shows them a flash of the war at sea against Eurasia. An enemy troop ship is blown up.
6: We got them, comrade! We've blown up the gangster degenerates!
7: Machine gun the lifeboat! Don't let them get away!
6: Attention! Attention! Just seen the foreign enemy. But who is the enemy at home? Who is the traitor hiding among us, guiding his spies and saboteurs, poisoners and stranglers? What?
0: The telescreen fades in the features of the alleged leader of a mysterious underground conspiracy against the party.
7: Goldstein! Goldstein!
6: Wait! Wait! From the eternal menace of Eurasia abroad, and Goldstein at home, deliver us, protect us, enfold us in your light. Show us your face, Big Brother.
8: Big Brother.
7: My savior.
6: Attention, please. 2 minutes up. Here is an announcement from the Ministry of Plenty. Beginning next week, the chocolate ration will be reduced from 30 grams to 20. That is all. Dismissed.
7: Wasn't it stimulating? I feel ever so gratified, replenished.
4: Oh, yes, comrade, it's always ever so inspiring.
3: She again. She was behind me all the time. Everywhere it's she, and I've got to stop her. No matter how. Anyway, my girl, you heard me hating with the rest. Yes, I hated. I hated you. And I know why now, why you obsess me. Because in spite of everything, I see your eyes, and your hair, and your mouth, because I want to hold you.

0: escape from the interminable, restless monologue that runs through his mind, Winston has wandered off on an evening walk, losing himself down unknown streets in the labyrinth of London. These are the slums where the proles live. The word comes from proletarian. In 1984, proles are about 85% of the population. Coming out of his reverie, Winston is reminded that he has no business in the slum. A dim old shop attracts his attention as an inconspicuous place to get its bearings.
1: Anyone here? Oh.
2: Good evening, sir. Did you want to look around?
1: Well, I didn't want
2: any... Not much to offer you, I'm afraid. Just selling off a few odds and ends.
0: Winston has wandered into a pocket of the past. An old antique shop somehow preserved in this corner of the slum. He is curiously stirred by the few relics on the shelves.
2: For instance, this diary. Open it. There's been no paper made like that for 50 years, I dare say. Oh, and I've some prints of old London in a room upstairs. That's another item that's disappeared nowadays. In here, sir. I'll light the lamp. It's still an oil lamp, you see. There we are.
1: Why, there's no telescreen.
2: Oh, I never saw the need of one of those things. Besides, a lot of old houses down here were never wired. We lived up in this room till my wife died. I've slept downstairs since.
1: I remember a room like this. I was very small. I looked at the fire and I saw wonders.
2: I once thought I might rent this room, but there were no takers. Now, if you happen to be interested, this print on the wall is an old church. Ever see it?
1: Yes, I believe I have. It's a ruin now.
2: That's right. It was bombed. I don't remember when. The frame is fixed to the wall, but I could unscrew it for you, I dare say.
1: Oh, no, that's all right. I never knew it had been a church.
2: Yes. St. Clement's Dane, its name was. Oranges and lemons, say the bells of St. Clement's. You owe me 3 farthings, say the bells of St. Martin's.
1: What's that?
2: A rhyme we had when I was a little boy. How it goes on, I don't remember. But it ended up, here comes a candle to light you to bed. Here comes a chopper to chop off your head.
1: Oh.
2: I'd let that print go for $4 if you wanted it. Once it would have fetched £8. And £8 was... Well, I can't work it out, but it was a lot of money.
1: Well, Mr...
2: Charrington, sir.
1: I am interested in that old notebook, Mr. Charrington. That diary. April 17, 1984. I have begun this diary as a safeguard, a control against the suicidal impulse to declare myself openly. I'm writing it in a corner of my room, out of the range of the telescreen. But what I write here, and whether I go on with this, will make no difference. I have committed the essential crime by thinking of a diary. Thought crime is death. Before death, there is a routine of confession. Then they shoot you. Nevertheless, exactly because I recognize myself as a dead man, it becomes important now to stay alive as long as possible. Down with Big Brother. There I've written it. Down with Big Brother. April 20th. Today at lunch in the cafeteria, Ampleforth talked about the future of newspeak. Ampleforth is passionately devoted to the destruction of words.
3: Take thought crime, Winston. I promise you that we shall make thought crime literally impossible because there will be no words to express it. Breathtaking, what?
1: Remarkable.
3: If you have no words for the thought crime, how can you crime think? It fascinates me, Winston, by its logical perfection.
1: You do see things clearly, Ampleforth.
3: Oh, it's just a pure specimen of double think.
1: April 23. Freedom is the freedom to say 2 and 2 make 4. If that is granted, all else follows. April 24. Last night in a dream, everything was light. The slanting rays of the evening sun fell on a brook in a field beyond a wood. I felt a great freedom. I asked, where am I?
4: This is the golden country.
1: The dark-haired girl at the office came across the field, and her arms opened wide to me in a gesture of infinite grace and splendor. I ran to meet her, when suddenly the light vanished. A wall of darkness arose, and I was in my old nightmare of the unendurable thing that waits for me behind that wall. In panic, I escaped down a pitch-dark corridor, and there I heard a voice, quiet and casual.
5: I am with you. I know precisely what you are feeling. But don't worry. We shall meet again. We shall meet in the place where there is no darkness.
1: I've never known why I have this belief in O'Brien, but it doesn't matter. His voice had said, we shall meet in the place where there is no darkness. And whatever that may signify, I believe that in some way or another, it will come true. Ampleforth.
6: Yes, Winston?
1: Will you watch my message tube on your screen? I'm going down the hall a moment to check a map.
6: Right, I'll leave you plugged in.
1: Thanks. That girl coming up the corridor. She again. Watch out! Hey, what's the matter? You hurt?
4: I stumbled.
1: Well, let me help you out.
4: Thanks.
1: You're quite pale and you're trembling. You sure you're all right?
4: Oh, quite sure. Quick, take this note. Keep your hand over it and go away.
6: Winston, back already?
1: Oh, Ampleforth.
6: Shall I plug you out now?
1: Yes, thank you.
6: Right.
1: I mustn't look yet. I must shuffle a note among the papers on the desk. I must leave it there a moment and then look at it casually. Whatever is written on that scrap of paper is from the Thought Police. Perhaps they have reasons for choosing to deliver it this way. Maybe a summons, an order to commit suicide, a trap of some description. Whatever is written probably means my death. Unfold it on the desk now. Keep your fingers from trembling. Now glance down and see what you...
4: I love you.
1: I can't believe it. It's a trick.
4: I love you.
1: It's a trick.
4: I love you.
1: But she was pale. She was frightened. Maybe...
4: I love you.

0: You are listening to 1984 from the novel by George Orwell, produced by the Theater Guild on the Air, presented by the United States Steel Corporation. And here speaking for United States Steel, George Hicks.
1: Good evening. 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Then, if you have to drive on pavements covered with slippery snow and ice, here are three important safety suggestions. First, don't do anything suddenly. Apply brakes and accelerator gently. Make turns slowly and deliberately. Second, allow considerably more room between your car and the car ahead on turns and in traffic than you would on good roads. Third, when road and weather conditions are exceedingly bad, stay off the roads entirely unless your trip is of emergency importance. Of course, many hazards of winter driving have been greatly reduced by modern science and modern manufacturing. United States Steel Corporation is proud of the part it's been able to play in the development of such safety factors as all steel bodies for automobiles, buses and trains, steel tire chains, steel bridges and guardrails, stoplight and regular illuminating light poles, efficient equipment for snow removal and other highway maintenance, and through its important subsidiary, Universal Atlas Cement Company, many important safety improvements for better and safer concrete highways. So, wherever and however you travel, chances are you will do it with greater safety because of U.S. Steel. Remember, the development and manufacture of steel and products of steel, designed to make your life a safer as well as a better life, is a very important function of the industrial family that serves the nation, United States Steel.
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0: now the curtain rises on the second act of 1984. Starring Richard Widmark as Winston and featuring Alan Hewitt as O'Brien, Marion Seldes as the girl with Kenneth Banghart narrating.
1: It is Sunday afternoon the following week. For days, Winston had been in a kind of fever that he might lose the girl if he didn't act quickly. But how could he arrange a meeting? Then one evening, at a rally where the mob was roaring and the telescreens blaring, she appeared at his side and whispered a few directions. They were to meet that Sunday at a place she knew in the country. Winston takes a lane through a lonely wood and waits for her.
2: Don't talk. Follow me. Here we are. Do you like it?
3: What's your name?
2: Julia.
3: Julia.
2: I didn't want to say anything there in the lane in case there's a microphone hidden. I don't suppose there is, but there could be. I know we're all right in this spot.
3: Would you believe that until this moment, I never knew what color your eyes were?
2: They're brown.
3: And the lashes are thick and dark. How old are you?
2: 26.
3: Well, now that you see me in broad daylight, can you still bear to look at me?
2: Yes, easily.
3: I'm 39 years old. I've had an unsuccessful marriage. What could you possibly see in a man like me?
2: It was something in your face. I thought I'd take a chance. I'm good at spotting people who don't belong. As soon as I saw you, I knew you were against them.
3: And you're against them, too?
2: I hate them. You thought I was a good party member. Banners, processions, cold showers, always dressed in party overalls.
3: Yes, Julia.
2: Well, actually, I am that sort of girl to look at. Always yell with the crowd, that's what I say. It's the only way to be safe.
3: And you want to be safe?
2: Doesn't everyone? Listen to that fellow up there. He just sings away for nothing. To please himself.
3: It's the golden country. Almost.
2: The golden country?
3: A dream, a landscape I've imagined. I just can't believe this.
2: No, no, don't stand up. Don't go out into that field. You might be seen.
3: Julia.
2: Yes?
3: You've made me feel very proud. It's a pride in myself I've never had before. Your mouth is beautiful.
2: It's too wide.
3: And your waist is soft, just as I thought. I've never held anything as sweet to me.
2: Oh, my darling.
3: Listen, Julia. I love you. Do you understand that? You can't have pure love when no emotion is pure and everything's mixed up nowadays with fear and hatred. But while we live, Julia, I love you. May 20. I've rented old Charrington's upstairs room. It's lunacy, perhaps, and at best we can only go there once in a while. But the temptation of having a hiding place that was truly our own was too much for me.
4: This door goes down to the alley and the backyard, Mr. Smith. You'll have your own entrance, you see. I dare say everyone wants a little privacy now and then.
2: You can turn around now, Winston. Look.
3: Julia, you put on makeup.
2: Smith, that's perfume.
4: Oh, good.
2: In this room, I'm going to be a woman, not a party comrade.
3: Yes, do that, Julia. The instincts they can't control are the forces that can tear the party to pieces.
2: You make things too complicated, Winston. When you're in love, you're happy inside, aren't you? And if you're happy inside, why get excited about Big Brother and the party and all the rest? All this politics and yelling and marching up and down is simply energy gone sour. Because there is no love.
3: June 1. It has happened at last. The expected message has come. The underground conspiracy does exist, and I have reached the outer edge of it. All my life, it seems to me, I've known it would confront me just so.
5: Smith.
3: Oh, good afternoon, Comrade O'Brien.
5: Smith, I notice you take a scholarly interest in Newspeak.
3: Well, it's just in the course of the work.
5: I have an early edition of a Newspeak dictionary that would interest you, I should think. You might pick it up at my flat sometime.
3: I? At your flat?
5: It's the old fourth edition. Very rare, you remember. Here, I'll give you my address.
3: Julia, he was giving me a...
2: But I don't understand. Old dictionary
3: that... A dish post for gold...
2: Tales about Goldstein, and he struck me as rubbish. Self-made them...
3: Julia, before it's too late. You're young. If you keep clear, you might stay alive for another...
2: Yes, dear. I'm going to do a good...
3: You know, if they catch me, and if I confess, they'll shoot you.
2: They torture... Believe it.
3: Loving you. The real betrayal.

0: The drapes, Julia.
1: Something.
2: I may well bring.
1: Yeah, no. But he has, please. Always.
3: I can. He's really turned off?
1: Well,
3: I can speak freely?
1: Plain to you. Why else do you suppose I took the risk of inviting you here?
3: We have come here on working against the party, and that you are involved in it. We want to work for it.
1: I'll bring the drinks over here, Mart. Thank you. That's all. Martin is one of us. We should begin. Leader. Yes. There is only a brief time to start by asking you certain questions. You are prepared to give you what is likely to cause to weaken the power of the Lodge to blank commit acts of sabotage. You are prepared to assign the order you to do so?
3: Yes.
1: You are prepared that they to never see one another again?
0: No.
1: You did well to tell me, comrade. We have to know everything. You feel as she does, Winston?
3: Yes.
1: Good. Then it is settled. Later you will receive a book to read. Goldstein's book. There will be instructions on how to return it. You have a hiding place, of course.
3: Yes, a room.
1: It is important to change one's hiding place frequently. Now, please clear your minds of any romanticism. When you receive orders, they will be directly from me, although you will not come to this flat again. You will work alone, with nothing to sustain you except the cause, the idea. Your only true life is in the future, in which you will take part as handfuls of dust, splinters of bone. We shall only meet again, if we do meet again.
3: In the place where there is no darkness?
1: In the place where there is no darkness.

0: cuts it that
1: way.
0: Yes.
1: Good.
0: It's fascinating. Enormously more powerful and vastly...
1: I bought some water for the coffee.
0: Junior, you'll have to read it, too.
2: You read it out loud to me as you... Oh, rat on stick his nose out of the wall. There's a hole down there.
0: In this room?
2: Wasn't a nasty thing, is it?
0: Don't.
2: What's the matter?
0: Of all the horrors in the world, a rat. It's a nightmare.
2: Quite pale.
0: I'm sorry, Julia. Don't pay any attention.
2: Darling, come close.
0: Just that I can't help, Julia. Something unendurable.
2: It's all right.
1: I'll stuff the hole with a bit of stocking. There. That'll keep the brute out.
0: Thanks.
2: Sir Winston.
0: Hmm?
2: That picture on the wall, what is that place?
0: Oh, that's a church. Or at least it used to be. St. Clement's Dane.
2: Oranges and lemons, say the bells of St. Clement. Only three farthings, say the bells of St. Martin.
0: Where did you hear that?
2: From my grandfather. Take that picture down and give... Well, go on with the book. I'll fix the coffee.
0: And now he comes to double think, Julia. Well, this part is absolutely... Julia.
2: Yes, my love. Just looking into the fireplace. Go on, dear. You read so well.
0: Yes. A party member, doublethink is white when party discipline demands this. But it's ability to know that black is white and to the contrary.
3: Yes, that's exactly right, Julia.
0: To stand... I don't understand is why.
2: Yes, dear.
0: Thus, quality is to be forever... is to be repeated. Vision must be insanity, which they regard as sanity. Reach the central secret that first led the master. He consists of... You awake? Poor darling. Well, never mind. We're this evening.
1: Oh, it's late.
2: Boone. You do enjoy this place, don't you?
0: You've dozed. I've read a book. We've been alone. And it's been safe.
4: Behind the picture, no movement until you are
0: surrounded.
4: The house is surrounded. And while we're on the subject, here comes a candle to light you to bed. To chop off your head.
0: Tear into me.

0: all you can wish your pain out of it. Stop. When did they arrest me? How many days have they beaten me? But if I could save Julia by doubling my own pain, would I do it? They never turned the lights out. No darkness.
1: In here.
0: O'Brien. They've got you, too.
1: Me, time ago. But don't worry, Winston. For 7 years, I watched over you. I read your inner thoughts. I studied the sickness in your mind. Your insanity. Now, I shall save you. I shall make you perfect. I shall make you sane.

0: You are listening to 1984, produced by the Theater Guild on the air, presented by the United States Steel Corporation. And here again, speaking for United States Steel, George Hicks.
1: Right now, I'd like to tell you about three tremendously important highway safety developments pioneered by Universal Atlas Cement Company, an important subsidiary of United States Steel. The first is the famous light-reflecting corrugated concrete curb made with Atlas White Cement, which clearly outlines road edges by day and by night in good weather and in bad. Second is the Universal Atlas White Traffic Lane Marker, which is essentially the same in principle as the corrugated concrete curb, except that it's built flush with the surface of the highway and provides a double-duty safety measure. Not only can it be seen more clearly, but when car tires run over the corrugated surface, the marker also causes a singing noise, which is clearly heard when drivers stray out of their lanes.

0: It is the extraordinary material called Atlas Duraplastic, or if you want to be more exact, Atlas Duraplastic Air in Training Cement. Intensive tests over a 10-year period proved that Duraplastic cement, when used in concrete mixes for highway servicing, greatly reduces the problems of pavement scaling caused by severe freezing and thawing, and the action of de-icing salts, used so freely nowadays by many highway departments to clear roads of ice. In other words, the use of Duraplastic gives to concrete highways an added surface durability that's a major contribution to better and safer concrete highways. And of course, from the standpoint of you taxpayers, Duraplastic is mighty desirable because Duraplastic costs no more than regular cement. At Universal Atlas Cement Company, highway safety developments like those I've mentioned are products of a constant program of research, development, and field testing. It's a big program and an expensive one. But helping to make your America a safer as well as a better America is a vitally important objective of Universal Atlas Cement Company and every other member of the industrial family that serves the nation, United States Steel.
1: 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We pause now for station identification.
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0: And now the curtain rises on the third act of 1984, starring Richard Widmark, featuring Alan Hewitt, Marion Seldes, Kenneth Banks.
1: In here, Appleforth. We'll wait in here.
2: Appleforth.
3: Oh, Smith, you too.
2: What are you in for?
3: It was an indiscretion, undoubtedly. But I couldn't help it, Winston. We are producing a definitive edition of the poems of Kipling, and I allowed the word God to remain at the end of a line. The rhyme was Rod.
4: Appleforth?
3: Yes?
4: You will come with me. Room 101.
3: Room 101?
4: Come along quietly.
3: No, no, not room 101, I beg you.
4: God, get this man out.
3: No, not me. Take Smith. He's the one that's against the party.
2: What is in room 101?
4: You know what is in room 101, Smith. Everyone knows. Think, and it will come to you. Winston. Wake up, Winston.
2: Huh? Oh. O'Brien.
4: Don't try to move. You are strapped down. We've taken you from your cell.
2: Is this your room 101?
4: No. You will be told if you go to room 101. Everyone is told. Now look above you, Winston. You see the dial?
2: Yes.
4: The numbers run up to 100. My hand controls the lever. If I move it, a wave of pain will flood your body. For example, this is 40. You will remember then that throughout our conversation, I have it in my power to inflict pain on you at any moment and to whatever degree I choose. Do you understand that? I enjoy talking to you, Winston. Your mind resembles my own, except that you happen to be mentally deranged.
2: No, no.
4: It is impossible to see reality, Winston, except by looking through the eyes of the party. That is the fact you must relearn. It is impossible to think except with the party.
2: How can you control the mind? Thought is involuntary.
4: Do you remember writing in your diary, freedom is the freedom to say that 2 and 2 make 4?
2: Yes.
4: I have one hand on the lever of the dial. Here is my other hand. How many fingers am I holding up?
2: 4.
4: And if the party says it is not 4, but 5. How many?
2: 4.
4: The dial is at 55. How many fingers, Winston? At 60. How many fingers, Winston?
2: Four. Four left. What else can I say? What else? Oh, stop. Stop.
4: No, that's no use. You're lying. You still think there are some.
2: Four or five, and you say you like a dying to see five. I'd see five if I could. Oh, stop it, Ben. Stop it, Ben.
4: That's better. You see now that it is, at any rate, possible. Here, this syringe in your arm will ease things. No doubt, as you lie there, you're wondering why we go to the trouble of interrogating you, since you believe we intend to destroy you.
2: Yes. Why bother to torture me?
4: Because it is intolerable to us that an erroneous thought should exist anywhere in the world. All persons whom we bring to this place are washed clean, Winston. The execution of their sentences is relatively unimportant. By the time we have finished with them, there is nothing left in them but sorrow for what they have done and love for Big Brother. It is touching to see how they love Big Brother. Ah, Winston, been sitting up?
2: Yes.
4: Good. You tried to walk? You're getting better. Well, before we resume today, you can, if you choose, ask me a few questions. Any question you like, it will be all right.
5: What have you done with Julia?
4: She betrayed you, Winston. Unreservedly. You would hardly recognize her if you saw her now. All her rebelliousness, her deceit, her folly, burned out.
5: You tortured her.
4: Next question.
5: Does Big Brother exist?
4: Of course he exists. The party exists. Big Brother is the embodiment of the party.
5: Does he exist in the same way that I exist?
4: You do not exist.
5: I was born and I shall die. I have my own identity, my own, no other. I exist.
4: No importance. Now, the next stage in your reintegration is the stage of understanding. Do you remember Goldstein's book? You said it told you how, but it didn't tell you why.
5: You've read the book?
4: I wrote it. That is to say, I collaborated in writing it. No book is produced individually. But to return to this question of how and why, you have been learning how the party maintains itself in power. Now tell me, what is our motive? Why should we want power? Go on, speak.
5: You are ruling over us for what you believe is the good of...
4: That was stupid, Winston. I will tell you the answer to my question. The party seeks power entirely for its own sake. We are interested solely in power, pure power. Power is not a means, it is an end. The object of persecution is persecution. The object of torture is torture. The object of power is power. Do you begin to understand me?
5: You can't do it. You can't succeed. You can't rule the world by fear and hatred and cruelty.
4: You are talking with a part of your brain that we have not cured.
5: Something will defeat you. Something, I don't know, life, maybe the spirit of man, something.
4: Winston,
5: I don't know.
4: How does one man assert absolute power over another? Think.
5: By making him suffer.
4: Exactly. By making him suffer. Obedience is not enough. Unless he is suffering, how can you be sure that he's obeying your will and not his own?
5: Somehow you will fail. There is some principle that you cannot overcome.
4: With pure power, we are omnipotent. Never forget that, Winston. Always and forever, we know the intoxication of power constantly increasing. Always and forever, the thrill of victory. The thrill of trampling over a victim who is helpless.
6: Winston, look. This is the golden country. Wake up, Winston.
5: Julia, it's you.
6: Of course. Wake up. Take my hand. I'm real. I'm alive. Don't you like this, Winston?
5: Oh, my love. My beloved. You must help me, Julia. You must tell me something. What can you do against the lunatic who is more intelligent than yourself?
6: They can make you say anything. Anything, Winston.
5: Julia, wait!
4: Get up, Winston. Wake up.
5: Oh.
4: What? You were dreaming. Stand up. Look me in the face. Intellectually, Winston, you were making progress. I was pleased with you. But I find you have had feelings that you thought to hide from me. That was foolish.
5: What do you want?
4: Tell me, Winston, what are your true feelings toward Big Brother? Remember, I'm always able to detect a lie.
5: I hate him.

0: you remember your nightmares, Winston? The wall of darkness and the thing that could not be faced. It was rats that were on the other side of that wall.
1: No, you can't do that. You couldn't do that.
0: In your case, the worst thing in the world happens to be rats.
1: Oh, Brian, please. I'll do anything. Just tell me what it is you want me to do.
0: Come, Winston. Please. In your heart, you know.
1: How can I if you won't tell me what it is?
0: There is one person to whom you can transfer your punishment, but you must do it of your own free will. Set down the cage.
2: Set it down.
0: It was an ancient Chinese punishment, Winston.
1: No.
0: The cage fits over the face, and the rat...
1: No! No, no, no, no, no, no, no, no, no, don't do it to me, no!
0: Punishment.
1: No, not to me. Not at my face.
0: Yours,
1: no.
0: Unless you transfer it.
1: No, not to me. To her. To Julia. To little Julia.
0: You have purged your heart. Now, your heart is pure.
3: We have our last glimpse of Winston in 1984 as he sits in an empty cafe in mid-afternoon. Since his release from prison, Winston has a job of sorts at the ministry, but no one pays much attention to him. He idles, drifts. He drinks a lot of the synthetic gin of Oceania, and he waits. Waits. Right now, he is waiting with some concern for the war news on the telescreen.
1: Suppose the Eurasians break through in Africa. Suppose they take the Congo Basin. Oceania itself may be threatened. We're in a crisis.
3: Suddenly, the broadcast.
4: Victory! In a vast strategic maneuver, personally planned by Big Brother, we have routed the Eurasians on the Congo!
1: He saved us! It was he alone! Our Colossus! Our eternal shelter! Thank you, Big Brother! Thank you!
3: Winston has won the final victory over himself. He loves Big Brother.

curtain has fallen on the Theater Guild On the Air production of 1984 from the novel by George Orwell, sponsored by the United States Steel Corporation. We express our thanks to our star, Richard Widmark, as Winston, and to Alan Hewitt, featured as O'Brien, and to Marion Seldes as Julia, and to Kenneth Banghart, who was our narrator. Our thanks also to the other members of our cast, as Charrington, Stutz Cotsworth, as Ampleford, Ronald Long, as the woman comrade, Florence Robinson, as the telescreen voice, Robert Reddy. Next week on the United States Steel Hour, Quiet Wedding, a comedy starring Diana Lynn, John Dahl, and Jesse Royce Landis. And remember that the trademark of United States Steel, USS, on any steel product is your guide to quality steel. The Theater Guild on the Air is under the supervision of Lawrence Langner and Teresa Helburn, with our Minor Marshall executive producer. S. Mark Smith as editor. Music was composed and conducted by Hira Levy. Mr. Richard Widmark may soon be seen in the 20th Century Fox production, Pick Up on South Street, co-starring Gene Peters. Your announcer is Norman Brokenshire. The United States Steel Corporation hopes that you'll be with us next Sunday at the same time.

0: communities and see whether they are living up to the principles of the Declaration. We are the showcase today for democratic procedures.
1: 1/3 of your men will die. Be prepared for that. I accept it. You need to accept it. Proceed aggressively. I want you killing the enemy in 48 hours.

0: teams were brawling here. As soon as the crowd got active, shouts of communism, you work for us, and then counteraction, and they just closed the doors on a public meeting. Staff had physically pushed back a guy through the door to close the door.
1: That's assault.
2: It was.
1: Open the door!

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1: hey, wait, you know.

Hey, you guys!

to relieving arthritis pain? You may think some prescription NSAID pain relievers like ibuprofen and naproxen don't have any cardiovascular risks. But based on the available research, that's not clear. And if you look closer, the FDA requires all these NSAID pain relievers, including Celebrex, to have the same cardiovascular warning. Any prescription NSAID, including Celebrex, may increase the chance of heart attack or stroke, which can lead to death. This chance increases if you have heart disease or risk factors for it, such as high blood pressure or when NSAIDs are taken for long periods. All NSAIDs, including Celebrex, also increase the chance of serious skin reactions or stomach and intestine problems, such as bleeding and ulcers, which can occur without warning and may cause death. With any of these medicines, patients also taking aspirin in the elderly are at increased risk for stomach bleeding and ulcers. While all NSAIDs have some of the same warnings, they all treat arthritis pain. But since individual results may vary, having options is important. An NSAID like Celebrex may be one option. 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

All right, so have a look at this. You might be wondering, well, what the heck is that? It's actually the D-Link Internet Surveillance Camera Starter Kit. And if you have the need to keep an eye on something, say you want to keep an eye on something in your house, or maybe you want to keep an eye on your pets, or maybe you want to keep an eye on your cheating girlfriend, you could get something like this. 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In fact, it makes it really simple because you don't even need to like run any cabling. All you need is a power outlet, and that's all this uses. You can view and manage everything over the internet through the D-Link website. You're going to be able to check all of your real-time video. You're going to be able to check the snapshots it takes. It does have built-in motion detection, so it will take snaps whenever it detects motion. It will even email you every time it detects motion so you can get online and check to see what's going on. It does not require a PC to be turned on anywhere in order to be used. It'll work in low-light situations. It has a built-in microphone, and it comes with everything you need to set up in your home or office or wherever you're setting up this camera. Ladies' restroom, I don't know, wherever you put these things. This is the camera that comes along with it with its mounting hardware right here. Now, this is how it sets up, basically, okay? As you see on the bottom, there is just an Ethernet port, all right? It's not just a standard Ethernet port. It's a powered Ethernet port, okay? So don't think that you can just, you know, just go willy-nilly plugging this thing in anywhere, because that is a special Ethernet port that hooks up to this power line adapter right here. This plugs in to any AC outlet in your home or business. At the bottom there, see, that is your powered Ethernet port that's going to go to the camera, all right? Now you take this other power line adapter you see right here, and you plug this in near your router and plug this right into your router. And that's literally all you have to do to set up a home surveillance camera anywhere you need to. 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This is wall mountable, so you are able to put this on the wall. It you can point it in just about any direction. It's very, very flexible, and will actually, like I said, work in low light situations as well as well lit situations, and is even going to be able to take advantage of the motion detection software, so it will notify you whenever it detects motion. So it's a really, really cool system that's extremely easy to set up and manage. You don't have to do anything special. 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If you need something very, very simple, if you just need to keep an eye on somewhere in your house, this is all you need: the D-Link Internet Surveillance Camera Starter Kit. 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For Computer TV, I'm Bauer.

0: times. I'm all old these days, healthy.
1: No.
0: He said it's healthy, I can't move my arms. I requested medical for a long time, he didn't know anything about it.
1: No, I mean, they look like they're healing well to me. You know, I'm not a doctor, but I think you're getting good medical care.
0: No, I'm not. You're not here. I lost my eyes. I lost my feet, everything.
1: No, you still have your eyes, and your feet are still at the end of your legs, you know. Look, I want to take a few minutes. I want you to get yourself together, you know. Relax a bit, have a bite to eat, and we'll start again. You know, I understand this is stressful, but, you know, by using this as a strategy to talk to us, it's not going to be any more helpful. I mean, we've got a limited amount of time, and, you know, we've heard this story before.
0: You don't care about me, that's what...
1: Well, I do care about you, but I want to talk to the honest Omer that I was talking to yesterday. I don't want to talk to this Omer.
0: It wasn't honest.
1: Yes, it was.
0: You see, you're not going to believe me.
1: Well, look me straight in the eyes and tell me that you're being honest.
0: I am being honest.
1: Or you can't even bear to look at me when you're saying that.
0: Why, I can't bear to look at you?
1: You know, put your hand down.
0: No, you don't care about me.
1: Okay, well, take a break. Have a little bit to eat before your hamburger is killed. All right, relax a bit.
0: No one cares about me.
1: That's not true. People do care about you. Yeah, click on the pan. Click it right up.
2: Put the pan on so you're cool.
1: Yeah.
3: Put your shirt back on.
2: Yeah. Right back.
1: Take a few minutes, relax a bit.

You want a taco bar or something? You don't think so? You want to go back to Canada? Well, there's not anything I can do about that. I want to stay in Cuba with you. Can you help me with that? No? Weather's nice, there's no snow.

I'll be back soon. Sure, just a couple of days. Listen, sweetheart, can you do me a favor? Can you go to the window and blow Daddy a kiss? Can you do that?

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Radius presents the Sketchpad series. Sketchpad is an ongoing monthly radio program produced for Wave Farm. Wave Farm is a nonprofit arts organization that celebrates creative and community use of media in the airwaves. Wave Farm provides access to transmission technologies and supports artists and organizations that engage with media as an art form. The Sketchpad program features a rebroadcast of previous Radius episodes. Each episode is followed by a playlist of works selected by that episode's artist. The series seeks to highlight the peripheral work that influences the research and production of the episode. Radius presents Episode 66, Aaron Sexton's Electromagnetic Dimension, LA-1B Test. The electromagnetic field extends its influence to all possible scales, creating a continuum from radio waves and chemical bonds to the oscillations of thought, experience itself. We perceive three dimensions, and yet contemporary physics asserts the existence of many more. With this in mind, Sexton installs antenna and performs a series of spatiotemporal experiments with radio interference, weather, sight, and feedback. This test was performed outside the LA-1B Club station in Bergen, Norway. In 2015, the piece was performed publicly for the Sight and Sound Festival at Eastern Bloc in Montreal, Canada, and for STWST48 at Stadtwerkstatt in Linz, Austria.

I'm sorry.

You have been listening to the Radius Sketchpad program produced for Wave Farm. This episode featured Radius Episode 66, Aaron Sexton's Electromagnetic Dimension LA-1B Test.

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2: Yes, exactly. 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

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The goal is to support work that engages the tonal and public spaces of the electromagnetic spectrum. Radio Sketchpad is an ongoing monthly radio program produced for Wavefarm, a nonprofit arts organization that celebrates creative and community use of media in the airwaves. The Sketchpad program features a rebroadcast of previous Radius episodes and is followed by an audio playlist selected by the featured artists. Radius presents episode 70, Jacques Faja's Medicalism. Electromagnetic sculptures. Electromagnetic fields are ever-changing volumes. They inhabit spaces and surround masses, bodies, and objects. They polarize, repel each other, mingle, merge, and sometimes disappear. This plasticity gives electromagnetic waves an unstable nature and an appearance of fragility, allowing them to cover territories and occupy zones. As such, electromagnetic waves have been invisible vectors serving the propaganda of ideological power struggles and mercantil agendas, but also resistance. Marshall McLuhan claimed that the medium is the message, and in this time when the digital revolution is gaining ground on all forms of communication and transmission, it feels necessary to invoke the sonic and playful form of the great shadow theater presented by radio in its golden age.

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1: 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Ah, oh, tranquille. C'est pas la maison, là. Oh. Oh, Rodin.

0: I'm still listening to John Peel's Festive 50 in the kitchen, where the remains of our evening meal are still festering. Mashed potato. 5 tomatoes on the windowsill. Grains must be prepared in much the same way as sweetbreads. They should first be put in a basin, and the basin put under a running cold tap for 2 or 3 hours. Then the fine membrane must be removed and any little bits of blood. They must then be put in a quart bouillon, brought to the boil and simmered for 3/4 of an hour. I prefer them cut up.
1: The Godfather Part 3 is coming to an end. In a club, the chef would probably buy a whole turbot. A turbotin, young turbot. Maybe quite small, so might be bought by the housewife or house husband. If you do, cut off its head and de-gut it, keeping the head for fish stock or pussy. A small household is more likely to buy turbot either in steaks or in a piece of about £3 for 4 and pro rata. Do not skin it. The black skin comes off very easily after cooking, and the white skin should stay on.
2: Saturday morning, and it looks very cold outside. It's about 9:55. Baked beans, bacon, toast, and a cup of coffee have been consumed. Inside the Elmsford Shopping Centre, listening to the Salvation Army band.

0: Sandwich bar, appetite, somatic, Davies angling. I'm looking round the back streets of Staines. I've decided I'll have a pint at the Goblin pub. As on previous occasions, Ashford is my next destination, then on to Sunbury. Rotary Club of Ashford. The music's emanating from two speakers attached to the bottom of the car. There are wooden reindeers mounted each side with silver, red and yellow tinsel attached to two Christmas trees on top of the car as well. There's a white painted seat at the back, presumably for Father Christmas. A must for every parent and child. Long playing recordings and never talk to strangers. 48-page colouring book and full-length recording. Message to parents. As responsible parents, we protect our children by teaching them the rules and regulations of water safety, fire safety, and bicycle safety, among others. This book will help you and your child learn the most important safety lesson of all, body safety. As you go through this book with your child, or a child you care about, it's important to take the time to be supportive and available for any questions they might have. If you feel awkward or embarrassed, you should direct the questions to someone else your child feels comfortable with. Above all, the child must receive the answers and the information that will help him or her deal with a dangerous situation. This book is not meant to scare, but rather to educate. Children need to learn the words and phrases in this book and use them to say no, to tell their parents if something is wrong, and to be able to avoid dangerous situations. Adults, in turn, must learn to listen and must give their children the freedom to tell. Children's Justice Foundation. I found this record and two paperback books. Outside, everything is coated with frost. Mum, what are we having for the evening meal tonight?
1: Cauliflower cheese and bacon, followed by trifle.
0: Jonathan just came into the bedroom where I was reading and gave me two chunks of homemade Turkish delight. The consistency was wrong, but the taste was quite pleasant. 2:20 in the morning. Jonathan's still downstairs watching the Quiller memorandum. I saw about an hour of it, but kept on dozing off.

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The Sketchpad program features a rebroadcast of previous Radius episodes. Each episode is followed by a playlist of works selected by that episode's artist. The series seeks to highlight the peripheral work that influences the research and production of the episode. Radius presents Episode 27, Ryan Dunn's Incidental Music. Incidental music is a broadcast of mash-sourced audio material set to your manifestation of color in a black and white map of associations. For the episode for Radius, incidental music is a collection from the space of broadcast and an invitation to participate in an additive process through locations within the broadcast range and visual completion of the colorless guide. A dual psychogeographic map and coloring news sheet is provided in conjunction with the broadcast to suggest and create shared experiences and present the possibility of the actual. Visit Radius, listen, and color incident. 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

Buy one.

I want to.

This is a lecture on how to make a happening. There are 11 rules of the game. 1. Forget all the standard art forms. Don't paint pictures, don't make poetry, don't build architecture, don't arrange dances, don't write plays, don't compose music, don't make movies. And above all, don't think you'll get a happening out of putting all these together. This idea is nothing more than what operas always did, and you see it today in the far-out types of discotheques with their flashing lights and film projections. The point is to make something new, something that doesn't even remotely remind you of culture. You've got to be pretty ruthless about this, wiping out of your plans every echo of this or that story or jazz piece or painting that I can promise you will keep coming up unconsciously. 2. You can steer clear of art by mixing up your happening with life situations. Make it unsure, even to yourself, if the happening is life or art. Art has always been different from the world's affairs. Now you've got to work hard to keep it all blurry. 2 cars collide on a highway. Violet liquid pours out of the broken radiator of one of them, and in the back seat of the other there is a huge load of dead chickens that is spilling out all over the ground. The cops check it out, plausible answers are given, tow trucks carry off the wrecks, costs are paid, and the drivers go home to dinner. 3. The situations for a happening should come from what you see in the real world, from real places and people, rather than from the head. If you stick to imagination too much, you'll end up with old art again, since art was always supposed to be made out of imagination. Take advantage of ready-made events. A factory fire, the fire trucks screaming to it from all sides, the water, the police barricades, the red blinkers, a natural. Or after a storm at the shore, the debris washed up can be terrific. Or just take an afternoon off and watch women trying on dresses in a bargain basement. An awful lot can be done with images like these. If you get stuck for ideas, an exception to the slice of life idea is the greatest source book of our time. The yellow pages of the telephone directory. Break open the book at random, put your finger down on some point on the page, and you'll come up with private detective service, rug cleaning at home, cement blocks, airport limousine transport, judo lessons. You can get more out of these than out of all of Beethoven, Michelangelo, and Racine put together. 4. Break up your spaces. A single enactment space is what the theater traditionally uses. You can experiment by gradually widening the distances between your events. First at a number of points along a heavily trafficked avenue, then in several rooms and floors of an apartment house where some of the activities are out of touch with each other, then on more than one street, then in different but nearby cities, finally all around the world. Some of this can take place traveling from one area to another, using public transportation and the mails. You don't have to be everywhere at once. You don't even have to be everywhere. The places you're in are as good as the places other participants are in. 5. Break up your time and let it be real time. Real time is found when things are going on in real places. It has nothing to do with the single time, the unified time of stage plays or music. It has even less to do with slowing down or speeding up actions because you want to make something expressive or because you want it to work in a compositional way. Whatever happens should happen in its natural time. Suppose you consider how long it'd take to buy a fishing pole in a department store just before Christmas, or how long it'd take to lay the footings for a house. Well, if a group wanted to do both in a happening, one of them would have to wait until the other was done. Maybe if it rained, that'd decide which came first. Of course, two groups could arrange both actions at the same time if that was wanted. But it isn't really necessary, except when people coming from different places have to catch the same train. Otherwise, why not let the amount of time you do something depend on what is practical and convenient for the particular actions and the happening? You can waste an awful lot of time trying to coordinate things. 6. Arrange all your events and the happening in the same practical way, not in an arty way. Avoid sonnet form,
Cubist multiple viewpoints, dynamic symmetry, the golden section, the 12-tone technique, theme and variation developments, logical or mathematical progressions, and so forth. If a chicken cackles, roosts, pecks, and lays eggs, take it for granted there's plenty of form there already. Nature can never appear formless because of the way the brain is made, so why worry? Just take things as they come and arrange them in whatever way is least artificial and easiest to do. A gal is reading in the subway until, as if she's expecting it, her hairdresser gets up from another seat and unpacks his gear and spends the next hour giving her a fancy do, calm as you please, like it was his shop. A lot of people, all covered with some sticky stuff, are lying perfectly still all across a big lawn. The wind blows yellow and red leaves over them until they're covered solid. A truck loaded with shredded newspaper comes and carts them off. 15 or more cars on the Long Island Expressway going along with their brights on like a funeral. Now and then stream clouds of thin plastic film from their windows. They pull in the stuff quickly each time. Well, suppose these three situations made up your happening. The subway thing would be easier to do, say, at 4 a.m. when the trains are pretty empty. You could count on lots of leaves dropping off the trees in late October when it's still warm enough to lie on the ground. And the procession of cars can be done on any day, just so long as everyone has his car handy at the time. The theory of alternating contrasts like night, day, night, action, quiet, action, could cause you to arrange the three events closely together in the order of cars, subway, leaves. But that might be inconvenient. So string them out in whatever way is best for the participants, a week apart if necessary. Some surprises might occur if you just forgot all the composition lessons you were taught. I remember that being flexible paid off one time. A group of people was to go to an automat and eat lunch when it was busy and crowded. At a signal, they would push a plate off the table, let it break, and quickly leave. The order of the events had to be switched around with another one. When it did take place, at that same moment, a busboy dropped a whole load of dishes on the floor. It couldn't have been more planned than that, but it wasn't planned at all. 7. Since you're in the world now and not in art, play the game by real rules. Make up your mind when and where a happening is appropriate. If your image calls for the president and vice presidents of Chase Manhattan sitting in their biggest vault and throwing gold coins around like babies, and you can't get them to do it, then forget it and go on to something else. If you need to cut down lots of timber with chainsaws whining and trees cracking, find a guy who needs some woods thinned out anyway. If you want a bulldozer to chew up some ground, find out where a development is going up and work the happening into the driver's regular job. You'll save $100 a day and might learn something about ground leveling. If you want to work with kids, discover what they really can do and like to do instead of giving them something fancy you'd like to do but won't. Let them build something out of piles of trash. Paint up some old cars in a junkyard. Dig a huge hole at the beach. If you want to have all your participants start naked, swimming, making love, or whatnot, there are times and plenty of places where it wouldn't stir up any dust. On the other hand, if you like being busted by the cops, you might think of working jail into the happening. 8. Work with the power around you, not against it. It makes things much easier, and you're interested in getting things done. When you need official approval, go out for it. You can use police help, the mayor, the college dean, the chamber of commerce, the company exec, the rich, and all your neighbors. Be your own public relations man. Convince them all that what you're doing is worthwhile because it's enjoyable to play, just the same as it's enjoyable for them to go fishing. It's not a snap, of course, but they're convincible, and once on your side, you can almost go to the moon. 9. When you've got the go-ahead, don't rehearse the happening. This will make it unnatural because it'll build in the idea of good performance, that is, art. There is nothing to improve in a happening. You don't need to be a professional performer. It's best when it is artless, for better or worse.
If it doesn't work, do another happening. In any case, it's unnecessary to rehearse situations like eating your way through a room full of food, tearing down an old house, throwing love letters into a field and watching the rain wash off the ink, driving a bunch of cars off in different directions till they run out of gas. These aren't perfectible actions. 10. Perform the happening once only. Repeating it makes it stale, reminds you of theater, and does the same thing as rehearsing. It forces you to think that there's something to improve on. Sometimes it'd be nearly impossible to repeat anyway. Imagine trying to get copies of your old love letters in order to see the rain wash off those tender thoughts. Why bother? 11. Give up the whole idea of putting on a show for audiences. A happening is not a show. Leave the shows to the theater people and discotheques. A happening is a game with a high, a ritual that no church would want because there's no religion for sale. A happening is for those who happen in this world, who don't want to stand off and just look. If you happen, you can't be outside, peeking in. You've got to be involved physically. Without an audience, you can be off on the move, using all kinds of environments, mixing in the supermarket world, never worrying about what those out there in the seats are thinking. And you can spread your action all around the globe whenever you want. Traditional art is like college education and drugs. It's fed to people who have to sit on their butts for longer and longer amounts of time to get the point. And the point is that there's lots of action somewhere else, which all the smart people prefer to just think about. But happeners have a plan and go ahead and carry it out. To use an old expression, they don't merely dig the scene, they make it.

What?

Columbia Broadcasting System and its affiliated stations present Orson Welles and the Mercury Theater on the air in The War of the Worlds by H.G. Wells.

0: Ladies and gentlemen, the director of the Mercury Theater and star of these broadcasts, Orson Welles.
1: We know now that in the early years of the 20th century, this world was being watched closely by intelligences greater than man's, and yet as mortal as his own. We know now that as human beings busied themselves about their various concerns, they were scrutinized and studied, perhaps almost as narrowly as a man with a microscope might scrutinize the transient creatures that swarm and multiply in a drop of water. With infinite complacence, people went to and fro over the earth about their little affairs, serene in the assurance of their dominion over this small, spinning fragment of solar driftwood, which by chance or design, man has inherited out of the dark mystery of time and space. Yet across an immense ethereal gulf, minds that are to our minds as ours are to the beasts in the jungle, intellects vast, cool, and unsympathetic, regarded this earth with envious eyes and slowly and surely drew their plans against us. In the 39th year of the 20th century came the Great Disillusionment. Near the end of October, business was better. The war scare was over. More men were back at work. Sales were picking up. On this particular evening, October 30th, the Crosley Service estimated that 32 million people were listening in on radios.
0: In the next 24 hours, not much change in temperature. A slight atmospheric disturbance of undetermined origin is reported over Nova Scotia, causing a low-pressure area to move down rather rapidly over the northeastern states, bringing a forecast of rain accompanied by winds of light gale force. Maximum temperature 66, minimum 48. This weather report comes to you from the Government Weather Bureau. We take you now to the Meridian Room in the Hotel Park Plaza in downtown New York, where you will be entertained by the music of Raymond Raquello and his orchestra.

Good evening, ladies and gentlemen. From the Meridian Room in the Park Plaza Hotel in New York City, we bring you the music of Raymond Raquello and his orchestra. With a touch of the Spanish, Raymond Raquello leads off with La Compensita.

Ladies and gentlemen, we interrupt our program of dance music to bring you a special bulletin from the Intercontinental Radio News. At 20 minutes before 8 Central Time, Professor Farrell of the Mount Jennings Observatory, Chicago, Illinois, reports observing several explosions of incandescent gas occurring at regular intervals on the planet Mars. The spectroscope indicates the gas to be hydrogen and moving toward the Earth with enormous velocity. Professor Pearson of the observatory at Princeton confirms Farrell's observation and describes the phenomenon as, quote,

And we will be in a good world. It's a good life.

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0: well to understand. 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My friends, the peace of helping those who arrive from the world. When the gross human words are angels know no function in the natural world. Greater abstract their happiness than can adequate. Preparing for and instruct. Yes, so heaven and we can put so in. But when thou in love, proceed out. And the least proceed out. Of things, innocence, and peace, and things that directly from the Lord. Old in heaven is to grow young. Proceed out. To grow, or proceed out. To proceed out. To live in a clear. Sleep. Well, that is, proceed out. Those in heaven hearing and also think more widely heaven had when they were in the world. This different keener sight, seeing clear is like the difference between shine and dark cloud. We are not the cause of our bodies, human beings, but the cause of our sweetness in the world. Breath is simply past birth, proceed out. Sing from one world, all in heaven, taking their delights, and to another, with others. Take your in sharing blessings. You look to what is temporary. Divine providence does not look and cut life on earth comes to an end to it. But looks comes to an end to eternity, to that which remains to which has no end. Yours is like this. The universe stage on which are continually being exhibited. Stage on which a life that lives to heaven is not a loss. To heaven is not life of retirement. A life in the world from the world. But evidences from the world. What's that there? It's from the world. It's from the world. It's of God.
1: And dance.

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1: I am going to pretend to be a robot who can only say words in a funny way.
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0: heard of Hickory Dickory Dock? 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They sound a bit the same.
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0: Do you know Jack and Jill? Jack and Jill went up the Jill and Jill are different words, but they sound a bit the same, don't they? Can you think of another word that sounds a bit like Jill? Does Phil sound a bit like Hill? What about Hill? What about Hill? What about Pill? Does Pill sound a bit like Hill? Does Pill sound a bit like Hill? Did. What about Did? Pill. What about Did? Does Did sound a bit like Hill and Pill?
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9: 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Sounds the most different.
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3: Now try these.
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9: If a child got it wrong,
11: say
12: no.
9: Hen was the one that sounds most different.
5: Listen again.
0: Peg, hen, beg.
9: Present the following sets of words, and before each, say.
5: Tell me the word that sounds most different.
13: Tell me the word that sounds most different.
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4: Net.
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5: Pot.
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6: Hug.
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5: Fun.
4: Meat.
5: Fat.
1: Hill. Pot.
2: Tail.
5: Fun. 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
6: Pen.
4: Mad.
1: Gin.
5: Net.
2: Bun. Meat.
4: Hug.
6: Meat.
5: Mug.
1: Pen.
5: Fat.
4: Hill.
2: Pen.
4: Hill.
1: Din.
5: Hill.
2: Hug.
4: Net.
5: Tail.
4: Pen.
2: Now it's your turn.
7: Fucking
2: online.
7: What did you think the robot would say?
8: Help the children if necessary by using two coins. Push a coin forward simultaneously with the pronunciation of each sound.

0: How do you think the robot would say toe?
1: How do you think the robot would say toe?
0: How do you think the robot would say toe?
2: Help children if necessary.
3: Say.
4: Say.
5: Say.
3: Say.
6: Say.
4: Say.
5: Say.
3: Say.
6: Say.
0: Right. You see if you can say these words just like the robot would.
7: Pet. Tip. Cost. Slate. Crest. Jump.
3: To.
7: Pet. Tip. Cost. Slate. Crest.
3: Off.
7: Jump.
3: Pet.
7: Tip. Cost. Slate. Crest. Jump. Pet. Tip. Cost. Slate. Crest. Jump.
0: Say.
8: This time you're going to say a word like cup. Then we will say it again, but without one of its sounds. What would the word cup become without the cup sound? What word would you hear?
2: If necessary, help children. If necessary, help children. By first pronouncing cup, and then segmenting it into its onset, k, and rhyme.
9: Up. If necessary,
2: the segmentation process might be done a number of times with increasingly longer gaps between the onset and
9: rhyme. Cup.
8: Cup. Up. 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Up. Cup. Up.
2: Say.
7: If you take away the cup sound from cup, it leaves the word up. What word would be left if we took away the sound from arm?
9: If necessary, help children as above.

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0: 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If we say the sounds for pat backwards, tuh-ah-puh, we get another word. What word is that?
1: If necessary, help by seeing.
2: Say the sounds for pat, like the robot.
0: Now say them backwards. What word does that make? Let's try another one. What word would we get if we said the sounds for nip in backwards?
3: Help, help, if necessary.
4: Say.
0: Right, let's try these. What word would we get if we said the sounds for these words backwards? Net.
5: Ten, top, head.
6: Net.
7: Net.
6: Pack.
0: Sign. Pack.
8: Peach.
9: Peach.
10: Ah.
11: Kiss.
0: Sheep. Kiss.
12: Star.
13: Kiss.
14: Kiss.
15: Tail.
16: Snails.
0: Late.
17: Cheap.
0: Late.
18: Cheap.
19: Sick.
13: Time.
0: Yes.
8: Sign.
0: Nice.

Yeah!

Line of sight is how microwaves travel, and it is literally described by the name, line of sight. So you can't get the signal through if there's a building in the way or a tree in the way or anything else. You have a clear path. Physics is what controls all of this, and at microwave frequencies, you're limited by this line of sight.

if you want to use microwaves over hundreds of miles, it turns out the curvature of the Earth gets in the way. And you end up having to put multiple microwave towers chained together with repeaters called in the middle. So that's how, for instance, signals get from Chicago to New York, is through, you know, 20 some, probably less than 30 way stations along the way between Chicago and New York.

90 even video now, guys. Trading 88 halves are trading here now. Once again, 88 halves to trade. Offered at 95. You did offer here now, guys. 85.95 right now. 85 to the 95. Solomon coming in on the offer. He's doing some selling here now, guys. Once again, starting to quiet down just a bit. 85 units are trading, 84 units are trading, 83 units are trading, 85 units are trading. And now, guys, I'm off of that 87.

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Eating two even video now, and I'm at 87, 85 even video now, and I'm at 90 even off for you now, once again.

90 even starts reading here now, guys. Once again, I'm at 85 video now, and I'm at 90. 85 video now, once again, I'm at 90 even offer here now, guys. 85 bid.

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They are evil, look in their eyes.

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0: Someone asked her. 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Then seek record and don't forget. I don't want to know Paris, reverse of, then seek record and don't forget. Let's seek a force that we all have. Have you been saved? I'm pissing. It's not my father. 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Easy. 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Give it to me. Give me some change. Reverse of giving it to me. Think you're tough? I'm retarded. 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To hell. 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How is that going? Hold that throat, reverse of how's that going? In reverse, hear me talk. Help me too. 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Reverse of help me too. Hear me, I'm such a fucking dick. 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
1: ¿Grabaste esa mierda?

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One generation follows another, but something in my head says, keep going, don't

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0: The following set of voice samples are classed as polyglot. These particular extracts use an unusual sentence structure and a combination of two or more languages. Often the voice has been found to communicate using combinations of English, German, Latvian, and other languages. Sometimes using neologisms or made-up words, and often changes in pitch. This seems to be a recurring factor of EVP.
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1: The Rock and the Roger Delorier, Rigger out in the lead right now. Rigger out in the lead right now. The Rock and the Roger Delorier, Rigger out in the lead right now. The Rock and the Roger Delorier, Rigger out in the lead right now. Rigger out in the lead right now. The Rock and the Roger Delorier, Rigger out in the lead right now.
2: Here he comes.
1: Rigger out in the lead right now. See some Rock and Roger Delorier's rig. Going into the first turn by about a length and a half over the Dave. Some Rock and Roger Delorier's rig.
0: Rock and Roger Delorier's rig.
1: A length and a half over the Dave Anderson rig. Some Rock and Roger Delorier's rig. Going into the first turn.
0: Going into the first turn by about a length and a half over the Dave Anderson rig.
3: Running third. Remember, they'll stay on the rail. They're going to make their move on the back stretch or on
0: the back stretch or on the clubhouse turn.
4: Sunrise welding out in front.
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4: Sunrise welding out in front.
1: And a half over the Dave Anderson rig.
4: Sunrise welding out in front.
1: Third, Dave Anderson running second as the
4: Sunrise welding out in front.
0: So Rock and Roger Delorier Rigger out in the lead right now.
4: Sunrise welds in the wire. Here he comes.
1: He's some Rock, he's some Rock, he's some Rock. Looking Rock, looking for the track time. Looking for the track time. He's some Rock, looking for the track time of 102. Track time.
4: Sunrise welding Delorier Rigger out in the front.
1: The Rock and Roger Delorier,
5: Will a man in the lead switch the calendar at Duncan Livestock? Duncan Livestock rolling about a ton and a half.

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The Sketchpad program features a rebroadcast of previous Radius episodes. Each episode is followed by a playlist of works selected by that episode's artist. The series seeks to highlight the peripheral work that influences the research and production of the episode. Radius presents Episode 36, Prophecy Son's Quiet Body. Prophecy Son recorded Quiet Body in our living room using an iPhone, vintage stereo, and voice. The track was captured live in one take. The composition focuses on the voice as a symbol of the unconscious, capturing the immediacy of emotive textures and sounds that live inside her head. Her rhythms are of daydreams and future visions.

fades with time and energy and time and energy and time and energy and all that time. All that time and energy and all that time and energy and all that.

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podcast platform located in Chicago, Illinois, USA. Radius presents the Sketchpad series. Sketchpad is an ongoing monthly radio program produced for Wave Farm. Wave Farm is a nonprofit arts organization that celebrates creative and community use of media in the airwaves. Wave Farm provides access to transmission technologies and supports artists and organizations that engage with media as an art form. The Sketchpad program features a rebroadcast of previous Radius episodes. Each episode is followed by a playlist of works selected by that episode's artist. The series seeks to highlight the peripheral work that influences the research and production of the episode. Radius presents episode 51, Ethan Rose's Hum. Ethan Rose's Hum responds specifically to the Jefferson Substation, an electrical substation that is located just outside the loop of downtown Chicago. The step-down transformers at the substation emit an audible 60-cycle hum. This rich harmonic drone permeates the surrounding city blocks. For this site-specific radio broadcast, installation, and performance, Rose assembled a small choir of vocalists who were positioned at a near distance to the transformers. The choir hummed the overtone series in harmony with the transformers' buzz. The choir's hum was broadcast and radios were provided to an ambulatory audience. Visitors were invited to explore the site on their own time with radios in hand, freely moving between the embodied presence of the performers and the electrical transformers. Encountering cycles of energy, perception, and transmission, the audience carried the sound of the humming choir to its pulsating electric source.

It's a calm morning. I'm on Kitts Beach in Vancouver. It's slightly overcast and very mild for January. It's absolutely wind still. The ocean is flat, just a bit rippled in places. Ducks are quietly floating on the water. I'm standing among some large rocks full of barnacles and seaweed. The water moves calmly through crevices. The barnacles put out their fingers to feed on the water. The tiny clicking sounds that you hear are the meeting of the water and the barnacles. It trickles and clicks and sucks and... The city is roaring around these tiny sounds, but it's not masking them. I could shock you or fool you by saying that the soundscape is this loud. But it is more like this. The view is beautiful. In fact, it is spectacular. So the sound level seems more like this. It doesn't seem that loud.

He began to warn the people. He said, after a while, it's going to rain after a while, for 40 days and for 40 nights. And the people didn't believe him. And they began to laugh at him. And they began to mock him. And they began to say, it ain't going to rain.

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0: Just walk in a straight line.
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0: Straight into that clump. It's okay now, you're on fairly solid ground. Straight in. Just go right in.

0: 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Turn to your right. In, into that clump right there, directly in. It's okay. Go ahead.
1: So much of it is out of focus.
0: Well, just keep going in. Don't worry about the focus. Just keep moving. Just keep advancing in as much as you can. How's the film holding up? Here, head over that way. There seems to be something. You're heading towards Stickers, I think. Over that way.
1: Where?
0: Toward that puddle over
1: there. I can't see anything.
0: Well, move to your right, straight ahead. Watch out for the stickers.
1: Oh, I'm getting it. Are the...
0: That's okay. Here, get over here.

0: just sort of go out into the clearing here. Just move to that clump on the other side. It's a little watery here. Okay? I got the stickers. Just keep it low.
1: Keep it low?
0: Yeah. Don't want too much sky.
1: No, I'm trying to get the clump. How many feet left on the wheel?
0: 100.
1: 100?
0: Well, it says 100 on there.
1: I think it just went.
0: Yeah?
1: What does it say?
0: Nothing.

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Dr. Murphy.